0: United States are Fremont, California, Bismarck, North Dakota, and Scottsdale, Arizona. They use factors like income, mental well-being, physical health, and social connections. I'm Rob Martier.
1: For Northwest Indiana, periods of showers continuing tonight, perhaps a thunderstorm or two, cloudy with a low in the mid to upper 60s, and then we'll start with a chance for showers tomorrow for Sunday, otherwise mostly cloudy with a high in the mid 70s, partly cloudy Sunday night with a low right around 60, and then sunshine on Monday, a high in the mid 70s, Tuesday and Wednesday, sunny skies with a high right around 80 degrees.
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0: For Northwest Indiana, beach hazard statement continues through Monday with dangerous swimming conditions along Lake Michigan beaches. Showers tonight with a thunderstorm or two. Tonight's low in the mid to upper 60s, and then we'll start with a chance for showers for Sunday morning, otherwise mostly cloudy with a high in the low to mid 70s. It'll be partly cloudy Sunday night, low around 60, and then sunshine on Monday, expecting a high in the mid 70s. Tuesday and Wednesday, sunny with a high near 80. 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
1: The Independent Cat Society's Summer Open House and Kitten Shower is Saturday, August 22nd, 10 a.m. to 4 p.m., and Sunday, August 23rd, noon to 4 p.m. at the Independent Cat Society Shelter on County Line Road in Westville. 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
1: Multiple law enforcement agencies are responding to an active shooter incident near an In-N-Out Burger location in Twin Falls, Idaho. There is a heavy police presence in the area, with roads and a bridge blocked off. Reports state that at least three are dead and two injured. Americans in the Middle East are being urged to consider leaving the region amid growing uncertainty. An advisory from the State Department says U.S. citizens should be prepared to depart on short notice and cautions of possible flight disruptions and security risks as the conflict with Iran escalates. Recently released court documents show Hunter Biden claims he has no money and can't afford his legal fees. The deposition is related to an ongoing lawsuit between Biden and firm Winston Taylor for unpaid legal fees. The law firm claims the former president's son owes them $17 million for representing him in criminal prosecutions, congressional investigations, and defamation suits against his critics. He argues that Winston Taylor knew he would be unable to pay his legal fees when it agreed to take him on as a client. I'm Rob Martier.
2: For Northwest Indiana, periods of showers and thunderstorms, cloudy with a low around 67 degrees tonight. It'll be a chance for showers early on Sunday, otherwise mostly cloudy tomorrow with a high in the low 70s, partly cloudy with a low around 60 for Sunday night, and then mostly sunny on Monday with a high in the mid to upper 70s. Monday night, mostly clear, low around 60. Tuesday, sunny with a high near 80.

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0: For northwest Indiana, periods of showers and thunderstorms tonight, low in the upper 70s, cloudy skies overhead. And then we'll start with a chance for rain early on Sunday, otherwise mostly cloudy with a high in the mid-70s. For Sunday night, partly cloudy and a low around 60. Monday, mostly sunny overhead with a high in the mid-70s. Tuesday, sunny, high near 80. Wednesday, same thing, mostly sunny with a high near 80 degrees. That's your forecast for the region.
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1: At least three people are dead after an active shooter incident near an In-N-Out Burger in Twin Falls, Idaho. Authorities say two others were injured when shots were fired and chaos erupted in the area filled with other businesses this afternoon. Posting on social media, the governor of Idaho asked residents to keep the Twin Falls community in their prayers. U.S. citizens throughout the Middle East are being urged to consider leaving as tensions rise across the region. An advisory from the State Department says U.S. citizens to be prepared to depart on short notice and cautions of possible flight disruptions and security risks as the conflict with Iran escalates. FIFA is dropping its plan to sell stakes in the World Cup to private investment. FIFA President Gianni Infantino's plan to raise $20 billion by selling stakes to outside investors sparked a massive backlash, including a vote by the European soccer's governing body to boycott all FIFA events, including the World Cup. In a statement out Friday, Infantino confirmed the deal will no longer be moving forward. I'm Rob Martier.
2: For Northwest Indiana, periods of showers continuing tonight, perhaps a thunderstorm or two, cloudy with a low in the mid to upper 60s, and then we'll start with a chance for showers tomorrow for Sunday, otherwise mostly cloudy with a high in the mid 70s, partly cloudy Sunday night with a low right around 60, and then sunshine on Monday, a high in the mid 70s, Tuesday and Wednesday, sunny skies with a high right around 80 degrees.
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0: Beaches, showers tonight with a thunderstorm or two. Tonight's low in the mid to upper 60s, and then we'll start with a chance for showers for Sunday morning. Otherwise, mostly cloudy with a high in the low to mid 70s. It'll be partly cloudy Sunday night, low around 60, and then sunshine on Monday, expecting a high in the mid 70s. Tuesday and Wednesday, sunny with a high near 80.
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1: There are multiple fatalities after what authorities are describing as an active shooter incident near an In-N-Out Burger in Twin Falls, Idaho. Twin Falls Police Chief Matthew Hicks.
2: The suspected shooter in this incident is deceased. He was nearby on the scene there.
1: Initial reports stated three people had been killed. At least two others were injured in today's shooting. An Iranian news outlet warns that countries shielding the United States will burn in the fire of war. It quoted a top Iranian general as advising Muslim countries to monitor America's actions and reconsider their cooperation and alignment with the U.S. An ex-Illinois sheriff's deputy convicted of killing an unarmed African-American woman is denied early release from prison. Sean Grayson appeared before the Prisoner Review Board on Friday seeking a medical release. The panel voted 3-0 to deny his request. Grayson shot Sonia Massey inside her home in 2024. He was seeking a release because he has cancer. I'm Rob Martier.
3: For Northwest Indiana, periods of showers and thunderstorms, cloudy with a low around 67 degrees tonight. It'll be a chance for showers early on Sunday, otherwise mostly cloudy tomorrow with a high in the low 70s, partly cloudy with a low around 60 for Sunday night, and then mostly sunny on Monday with a high in the mid to upper 70s. Monday night mostly clear, low around 60. Tuesday sunny with a high near 80.
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0: For northwest Indiana, periods of showers and thunderstorms tonight, low in the upper 70s, cloudy skies overhead. And then we'll start with a chance for rain early on Sunday, otherwise mostly cloudy with a high in the mid-70s. For Sunday night, partly cloudy and a low around 60. Monday, mostly sunny overhead with a high in the mid-70s. Tuesday, sunny, high near 80. Wednesday, same thing, mostly sunny with a high near 80 degrees. That's your forecast for the region.
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2: An active shooter situation has been resolved after shots were fired near an In-N-Out Burger in Twin Falls, Idaho, earlier today. Twin Falls Police Chief Matthew Hicks says the suspected gunman is dead, along with multiple other fatalities. President Trump is not happy about the Justice Department's decision to drop charges against a former Olympian accused of damaging Washington, D.C.'s reflecting pool. U.S. District Attorney for D.C. Jeanine Pirro filed a motion Friday to dismiss the charges against former Olympian canoeist David Hearn after prosecutors determined it wasn't vandalism, rather the contractor's botched work. People aren't the only ones hitting the beach to beat the heat out west. The World Dog Surfing Championships were held today in Pacifica, California, to the delight of both dogs and humans.
3: I love it. I love it. She loves the energy. I love the energy. And yeah, so we get to go ride with our surf friends.
2: A Labrador named Rosie was recognized above all the rest with a special Spirit of Surfing Award. I'm Rob Martier.
4: For Northwest Indiana, periods of showers continuing tonight, perhaps a thunderstorm or two, cloudy with a low in the mid to upper 60s, and then we'll start with a chance for showers tomorrow for Sunday, otherwise mostly cloudy with a high in the mid 70s, partly cloudy Sunday night with a low right around 60, and then sunshine on Monday, a high in the mid 70s, Tuesday and Wednesday, sunny skies with a high right around 80 degrees.

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0: stuck in traffic on the Borman, backup on Dickey Road, construction on the toll road.
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4: It was great.
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0: For Northwest Indiana, beach hazard statement continues through Monday with dangerous swimming conditions along Lake Michigan beaches. Showers tonight with a thunderstorm or two. Tonight's low in the mid to upper 60s, and then we'll start with a chance for showers for Sunday morning. Otherwise, mostly cloudy with a high in the low to mid 70s. It'll be partly cloudy Sunday night, low around 60, and then sunshine on Monday, expecting a high in the mid 70s. Tuesday and Wednesday, sunny with a high near 80.
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1: A gunman is dead with multiple others after shots rang out near an In-N-Out Burger in Twin Falls, Idaho, earlier today. Twin Falls Police Chief Matthew Hicks could not confirm the exact death toll when speaking to the media. It had previously been reported that at least three people were killed and others injured. U.S. embassies in the Middle East are spreading the message to American citizens to be prepared to leave the region due to the unpredictable Iranian regime. An advisory from the U.S. Embassy in Saudi Arabia says citizens should exercise caution. Former Vice President Kamala Harris thinks a bigger Supreme Court might be just what America needs. Speaking Friday at the National Urban League Conference in Nashville, the one-time Democratic presidential nominee said, quote, "We need to revisit the point of expanding the court to 13 justices, just like we have 13 district courts." She insisted she's focused on the upcoming midterms and hasn't made a decision about 2028. She did say, however, she's thinking about it. I'm Rob Martier.
2: For Northwest Indiana, some periods of showers and perhaps a thunderstorm. Wake up temperature in the upper 60s. We'll start with a chance for showers today for Sunday, otherwise mostly cloudy the rest of the day with a high in the mid-70s. Partly cloudy for Sunday night with a low around 60. And then sunshine on Monday, Tuesday, and Wednesday. Mid-70s for a high on Monday. Highs around 80 on Tuesday and Wednesday.
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2: For Northwest Indiana, showers off and on during the overnight, perhaps a thunderstorm or two. Wake-up temperature around 67 degrees. We'll get up to a high in the low 70s today, starting with a chance for showers, otherwise mostly cloudy for our Sunday. Partly cloudy Sunday night with a low around 60, and then mostly sunny on Monday with a high in the mid-70s. Sunny skies on Tuesday and Wednesday with a high near 80 both days. That's your forecast for the region.
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1: President Trump says Iran has been spared from attack for now. In a Saturday Evening Post on Truth Social, Trump said, quote, "We have just been asked by Iran and other Middle Eastern countries to hold off any attack." He said he agreed to do so in order to get a deal done quickly that would include the, quote, "immediate, complete, and total opening of the Hormuz Strait and an end to Iran's nuclear threat." Trump said Israel is on board with the latest course of action. And shots were fired near an In-N-Out Burger in Twin Falls, Idaho, earlier Saturday in what authorities called an active shooter situation. Twin Falls Police Chief Matthew Hicks says the suspected gunman is dead, along with multiple other fatalities. He could not confirm the exact toll. Earlier reports said at least three people have been killed and two others injured. Chief Hicks noted they believe the threat to the community is now over. I'm Jim Forbes.
2: For Northwest Indiana, some showers during the overnight and perhaps a thunderstorm or two. Wake up temperature in the upper 60s. We'll have a chance for showers to start our day today for Sunday. Otherwise, mostly cloudy with a high in the mid-70s and then partly cloudy for Sunday night, low around 60. Mostly sunny on Monday, high mid-70s. And then sunny skies expected Tuesday and Wednesday across Northwest Indiana with a high right around 80 each day. That's your forecast.
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1: For Northwest Indiana, some periods of showers and perhaps a thunderstorm. Wake up temperature in the upper 60s. We'll start with a chance for showers today for Sunday, otherwise mostly cloudy the rest of the day with a high in the mid-70s. Partly cloudy for Sunday night with a low around 60. And then sunshine on Monday, Tuesday, and Wednesday. Mid-70s for a high on Monday. Highs around 80 on Tuesday and Wednesday.
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1: President Trump says he's calling off an attack on Iran for now in order to get a deal done. In a Saturday evening post on True Social, Trump said, quote, "We have just been asked by Iran and other Middle Eastern countries to hold off any attack." He said he agreed to do so in order to get a deal done quickly that would include, quote, "the immediate, complete, and total opening of the Hormuz Strait and an end to Iran's nuclear threat." And strong winds in central and eastern Washington are causing wildfires to explode. Washington National Guard Major General Gent Welch says it's the worst he's ever seen.
2: You've got fires burning in towns. You've got level three evacuations like I haven't seen before. So this is a very dangerous and very complex series of events that are impacting Washington, especially on the eastern Washington side right now.
1: Multiple homes have burned in the Spokane area. 4,000 homes are threatened. I'm Jim Forbes.
3: For Northwest Indiana, showers off and on during the overnight, perhaps a thunderstorm or two. Wake-up temperature around 67 degrees. We'll get up to a high in the low 70s today, starting with a chance for showers, otherwise mostly cloudy for our Sunday. Partly cloudy Sunday night with a low around 60, and then mostly sunny on Monday with a high in the mid-70s. Sunny skies on Tuesday and Wednesday with a high near 80 both days. That's your forecast for the region.

0: For northwest Indiana, some showers during the overnight and perhaps a thunderstorm or two. Wake up temperature in the upper 60s. We'll have a chance for showers to start our day today for Sunday. Otherwise, mostly cloudy with a high in the mid-70s. And then partly cloudy for Sunday night, low around 60. Mostly sunny on Monday, high mid-70s. And then sunny skies expected Tuesday and Wednesday across northwest Indiana with a high right around 80 each day. That's your forecast.
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1: Strong winds in central and eastern Washington are causing wildfires to explode. Washington National Guard Major General Gent Welsh says it's the worst he's ever seen.
2: You've got fires burning in towns. You've got level 3 evacuations like I haven't seen before. So this is a very dangerous and very complex series of events that are impacting Washington, especially on the eastern Washington side right now.
1: Multiple homes have burned in the Spokane area. 4,000 homes are threatened. And a fast-moving wildfire is exploding in California's wine country. Cal Fire says the Feliz Fire broke out in Mendocino County north of San Francisco Saturday afternoon and blew up from 40 acres to over 500 in less than 3 hours. Officials say the wildfire is racing through dry vegetation at a, quote, dangerous rate, and at last check was only 5% contained. An evacuation warning has been issued in the town of Hopeland. I'm Jim Forbes.
3: For Northwest Indiana, some periods of showers and perhaps a thunderstorm. Wake-up temperature in the upper 60s. We'll start with a chance for showers today for Sunday, otherwise mostly cloudy the rest of the day with a high in the mid-70s. Partly cloudy for Sunday night with a low around 60. And then sunshine on Monday, Tuesday, and Wednesday. Mid-70s for a high on Monday. Highs around 80 on Tuesday and Wednesday.
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1: For Northwest Indiana, showers off and on during the overnight, perhaps a thunderstorm or two. Wake-up temperature around 67 degrees. We'll get up to a high in the low 70s today, starting with a chance for showers, otherwise mostly cloudy for our Sunday. Partly cloudy Sunday night with a low around 60, and then mostly sunny on Monday with a high in the mid-70s. Sunny skies on Tuesday and Wednesday with a high near 80 both days. That's your forecast for the region.
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2: Thousands of people are evacuating in eastern Washington, where a fast-moving wildfire is destroying homes in Spokane. Local reports say gusty winds are fueling the Old Trails fire, which jumped over the Spokane River late Saturday and started destroying homes in the northwest part of the city. Multiple homes have burned in that area. 4,000 homes are threatened. At least 3,000 acres burned when the fire jumped the river. Across the state, there are 5 major fires burning. And a fast-moving wildfire is exploding in California's wine country. Cal Fire says the Feliz Fire broke out in Mendocino County, north of San Francisco, Saturday afternoon, and blew up from 40 acres to over 500 in less than 3 hours. Officials say the wildfire is racing through dry vegetation at a, quote, dangerous rate, and at last check was only 5% contained. And that's the latest. I'm Jim Forbes.
3: For Northwest Indiana, some showers during the overnights and perhaps a thunderstorm or two. Wake up temperature in the upper 60s. We'll have a chance for showers to start our day today for Sunday. Otherwise, mostly cloudy with a high in the mid-70s. And then partly cloudy for Sunday night, low around 60. Mostly sunny on Monday, high mid-70s. And then sunny skies expected Tuesday and Wednesday across Northwest Indiana with a high right around 80 each day. That's your forecast.
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1: For Northwest Indiana, some periods of showers and perhaps a thunderstorm. Wake up temperature in the upper 60s. We'll start with a chance for showers today for Sunday, otherwise mostly cloudy the rest of the day with a high

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1: President Trump says Iran has been spared from attack for now. In a Saturday evening post on Truth Social, Trump said, quote, "We have just been asked by Iran and other Middle Eastern countries to hold off any attack." He said he agreed to do so in order to get a deal done quickly that would include the, quote, "immediate, complete, and total opening of the Hormuz Strait and an end to Iran's nuclear threat." Trump said Israel is on board with the latest course of action. And shots were fired near an In-N-Out Burger in Twin Falls, Idaho, earlier Saturday in what authorities called an active shooter situation. Twin Falls Police Chief Matthew Hicks says the suspected gunman is dead, along with multiple other fatalities. He could not confirm the exact toll. Earlier reports said at least three people have been killed and two others injured. Chief Hicks noted they believe the threat to the community is now over. I'm Jim Forbes.

West Indiana, showers off and on during the overnight, perhaps a thunderstorm or two. Wake-up temperature around 67 degrees. We'll get up to a high in the low 70s today, starting with a chance for showers, otherwise mostly cloudy for our Sunday. Partly cloudy Sunday night with a low around 60, and then mostly sunny on Monday with a high in the mid-70s. Sunny skies on Tuesday and Wednesday with a high near 80 both days. That's your forecast for the region.

0: northwest Indiana. Some showers during the overnights and perhaps a thunderstorm or two. Wake up temperature in the upper 60s. We'll have a chance for showers to start our day today for Sunday. Otherwise, mostly cloudy with a high in the mid-70s. And then partly cloudy for Sunday night, low around 60. Mostly sunny on Monday, high mid-70s. And then sunny skies expected Tuesday and Wednesday across northwest Indiana with a high right around 80 each day. That's your forecast.
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2: Thousands of people are evacuating in eastern Washington, where a fast-moving wildfire is destroying homes in Spokane. Washington National Guard Major General Gent Welsh says it's the worst he's seen.
3: This is a very dangerous and very complex series of events that are impacting Washington.
2: Local reports say gusty winds are fueling the Old Trails fire, which jumped over the Spokane River late Saturday and started destroying homes in the northwest part of the city. Washington Governor Bob Ferguson has declared a statewide emergency due to the wildfire conditions. The National Weather Service declared a red flag alert across eastern Washington and said there was an extreme wildfire risk in the area. A fast-moving wildfire is exploding in California's wine country. CAL FIRE says the Feliz Fire broke out in Mendocino County, north of San Francisco, Saturday afternoon, and blew up from 40 acres to over 500 in less than 3 hours. An evacuation warning has been issued in the town of Hopland, where residents are being told to be ready to leave at a moment's notice. I'm Lisa Taylor.
4: For Northwest Indiana, some periods of showers and perhaps a thunderstorm. Wake up temperature in the upper 60s. We'll start with a chance for showers today for Sunday, otherwise mostly cloudy the rest of the day with a high in the mid-70s. Partly cloudy for Sunday night with a low around 60. And then sunshine on Monday, Tuesday, and Wednesday. Mid-70s for a high on Monday. Highs around 80 on Tuesday and Wednesday.
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1: Oh, it's beautiful. But wait a minute, isn't this?
0: Yeah, yes it is.
1: But I thought the old lady dropped it into the ocean in the end.
0: Well, baby, I went down and got it for you.
1: Aw, you

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0: For northwest Indiana, showers off and on during the overnight, perhaps a thunderstorm or two. Wake-up temperature around 67 degrees. We'll get up to a high in the low 70s today, starting with a chance for showers, otherwise mostly cloudy for our Sunday. Partly cloudy Sunday night with a low around 60, and then mostly sunny on Monday with a high in the mid-70s. Sunny skies on Tuesday and Wednesday with a high near 80 both days. That's your forecast for the region.
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2: A shooting has left several people dead at a fast food restaurant in Idaho.
3: The suspected shooter in this incident is deceased. He was nearby on the scene there, and we are working to try to ascertain his identity and the motivations behind that. We'll be able to figure that out in the next coming days.
2: That's Twin Falls Police Chief Matthew Hicks. Police are not confirming how many were killed in Saturday's incident outside an In-N-Out Burger in Twin Falls, but earlier reports claimed there were three dead. Chief Hicks told reporters police believe there is no longer any threat to the community. It's still unclear what led to the shooting. Thousands of people are evacuating in eastern Washington, where a fast-moving wildfire is destroying homes in Spokane. Local authorities have declared a state of emergency in Spokane County, where about 5,000 homes are under threat from the wildfire, which has started destroying homes in the northwest part of Spokane. Washington Governor Bob Ferguson has declared a statewide emergency due to conditions including high winds, dry vegetation, and above normal temperatures. I'm Lisa Taylor.
4: For Northwest Indiana, chance for showers diminishing. It will get up to a high in the low 70s today. It'll be partly cloudy tonight with a low around 60 degrees. And then mostly sunny for Monday, expecting a high in the mid-70s. Nice day on Monday. Tuesday and Wednesday, pretty nice as well. Sunny on Tuesday with a high near 80. Mostly sunny Wednesday with a high near 80 degrees. That's your forecast for Northwest Indiana.
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1: 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Let me see what I don't get. The light of deep regret. Let me see.

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1: Temperatures are going to surge, and as a result, it's going to get hot around here.
0: It brings the storms.
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2: Dearly beloved, we are gathered here today to get through this thing called life. 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The afterworld. 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

0: For Northwest Indiana, showers diminishing, a high right around the low 70s today. We have a beach hazard statement through tomorrow with dangerous swimming conditions along Lake Michigan beaches, dangerous rip currents, and high waves. It'll be partly cloudy for our Sunday night, low around 60. Mostly sunny Monday, high in the mid-70s, and then sunny on Tuesday and Wednesday with a high near 80 degrees each day.
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2: An extreme heat dome will be creating blistering temperatures today from San Diego to North Dakota. Forecasters say highs across the West will be up to 20 degrees above normal for this time of year from Southern California to West Texas and from the Central Rockies to the Upper Plains. Expect more daily record highs across the region and a greater chance for wildfires. AccuWeather says Palm Springs, California hit 117 Saturday. Phoenix could hit 115 both today and tomorrow. President Trump is backing down on his threat to attack Iran. Trump had threatened to attack Iran's energy infrastructure sometime over the weekend in an effort to convince Tehran to surrender. In a post last night on social media, however, Trump said, "We have just been asked by Iran and other Middle Eastern countries to hold off any attack," and that he agreed to do so in order to get a deal done quickly that would include the immediate, complete, and total opening of the Hormuz Strait and an end to Iran's nuclear threat. He added, "Israel is on board with the latest course of action." I'm Lisa Taylor.
3: For Northwest Indiana, chance for showers diminishing during the day today. A high in the low 70s. We have a beach hazard statement for dangerous swimming conditions, rip currents, and high waves along Lake Michigan beaches, so stay out of the water. Partly cloudy later tonight with a low around 60 degrees. For Monday, starting out the work week, mostly sunny, beautiful with a high in the mid-70s. Tuesday and Wednesday, very nice as well. Sunny skies with highs near 80 each day. That's your forecast.

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0: For northwest Indiana, showers tapering off today. Our high in the low to mid-70s. We have a beach hazard statement for dangerous swimming conditions along Lake Michigan beaches. For Sunday night, partly cloudy with a low around 60 degrees. And then looking ahead to the work week, mostly sunny with a high in the mid-70s on Monday. Sunny Tuesday and Wednesday with highs near 80 degrees each day. Thursday, chance for showers and thunderstorms. Otherwise, partly sunny with a high in the upper 70s. Friday, partly sunny, high near 80.
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2: An extreme heat dome will be creating blistering temperatures today from San Diego to North Dakota. Forecasters say highs across the West will be up to 20 degrees above normal for this time of year from Southern California to West Texas and from the Central Rockies to the Upper Plains. Expect more daily record highs across the region and a greater chance for wildfires. AccuWeather says Palm Springs, California hit 117 Saturday. Phoenix could hit 115 both today and tomorrow. President Trump is backing down on his threat to attack Iran. Trump had threatened to attack Iran's energy infrastructure sometime over the weekend in an effort to convince Tehran to surrender. In a post last night on social media, however, Trump said, "We have just been asked by Iran and other Middle Eastern countries to hold off any attack," and that he agreed to do so in order to get a deal done quickly that would include the immediate, complete, and total opening of the Hormuz Strait and an end to Iran's nuclear threat. He added Israel is on board with the latest course of action. I'm Lisa Taylor.
3: For Northwest Indiana, chance for showers diminishing. It will get up to a high in the low 70s today. It'll be partly cloudy tonight with a low around 60 degrees. And then mostly sunny for Monday, expecting a high in the mid-70s. Nice day on Monday. Tuesday and Wednesday, pretty nice as well. Sunny on Tuesday with a high near 80. Mostly sunny Wednesday with a high near 80 degrees. That's your forecast for Northwest Indiana.
4: We're all retro all weekend long.

0: stuck in traffic on the Borman, backup on Dickey Road, construction on the toll road?
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For Northwest Indiana, showers diminishing, a high right around the low 70s today. We have a beach hazard statement through tomorrow with dangerous swimming conditions along Lake Michigan beaches, dangerous rip currents, and high waves. It'll be partly cloudy for our Sunday night, low around 60. Mostly sunny Monday, high in the mid-70s, and then sunny on Tuesday and Wednesday with a high near 80 degrees each day.

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2: Thousands of people are evacuating in eastern Washington, where a fast-moving wildfire is destroying homes in Spokane. Local authorities have declared a state of emergency in Spokane County, where about 5,000 homes are under threat from the wildfire, which has started destroying homes in the northwest part of Spokane. Washington Governor Bob Ferguson has declared a statewide emergency due to the wildfire conditions, which includes high winds, dry vegetation, and above-normal temperatures. Washington fire crews are currently battling 10 large wildfires across the state. The fast-moving wildfire is exploding in California's wine country. CAL FIRE says the Feliz Fire broke out in Mendocino County north of San Francisco Saturday afternoon and blew up from 40 acres to over 500 in less than 3 hours. Officials say the wildfire is racing through the dry vegetation at a dangerous rate and was still only 5% contained. An evacuation order has been issued in the town of Hopland, and a portion of U.S. Highway 101 has been closed due to the wildfire. I'm Lisa Taylor.
3: For Northwest Indiana, chance for showers diminishing during the day today. A high in the low 70s. We have a beach hazard statement for dangerous swimming conditions, rip currents, and high waves along Lake Michigan beaches, so stay out of the water. Partly cloudy later tonight with a low around 60 degrees. For Monday, starting out the work week, mostly sunny, beautiful with a high in the mid-70s. Tuesday and Wednesday, very nice as well. Sunny skies with highs near 80 each day. That's your forecast.
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0: For northwest Indiana, showers tapering off today. Our high in the low to mid-70s. We have a beach hazard statement for dangerous swimming conditions along Lake Michigan beaches. For Sunday night, partly cloudy with a low around 60 degrees. And then looking ahead to the work week, mostly sunny with a high in the mid-70s on Monday. Sunny Tuesday and Wednesday with highs near 80 degrees each day. Thursday, chance for showers and thunderstorms. Otherwise, partly sunny with a high in the upper 70s. Friday, partly sunny, high near 80.
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2: President Trump is holding off on plans to launch a massive attack on Iran. Trump said he agreed to a request by Tehran and other Middle East countries to cancel the attack in order to get a deal done quickly. Trump had warned in a post on Truth Social the U.S. is locked and loaded and ready to go prior to receiving the request last night. Trump noted the deal would include the immediate, complete, and total opening of the Hormuz Strait and to end Iran's nuclear threat. At least two people are dead after Ukrainian drone strikes on a warehouse in Russia overnight. A spokesperson with Russia's defense ministry says it impacted their largest online retailer, Wildberries. Fire crews are working to put out a large fire. Ukraine is looking to dismantle Russia's economy, sabotaging its war efforts against them. Ford is recalling over 47,000 F-150 and F-250 pickup trucks. A spokesperson says the rear camera's display screen blocks the view when the menu is open while reversing, violating a federal rule. For more details, go to the NHTSA webpage. I'm Lisa Taylor.
3: For Northwest Indiana, chance for showers diminishing. It will get up to a high in the low 70s today. It'll be partly cloudy tonight with a low around 60 degrees. And then mostly sunny for Monday, expecting a high in the mid-70s. Nice day on Monday. Tuesday and Wednesday, pretty nice as well. Sunny on Tuesday with a high near 80. Mostly sunny Wednesday with a high near 80 degrees. That's your forecast for Northwest Indiana.

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0: For northwest Indiana, showers diminishing, a high right around the low 70s today. We have a beach hazard statement through tomorrow with dangerous swimming conditions along Lake Michigan beaches, dangerous rip currents, and high waves. It'll be partly cloudy for our Sunday night, low around 60. Mostly sunny Monday, high in the mid-70s, and then sunny on Tuesday and Wednesday with a high near 80 degrees each day.
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2: President Trump is holding off on plans to launch a massive attack on Iran. Trump said he agreed to a request by Tehran and other Middle East countries to cancel the attack in order to get a deal done quickly. Trump had warned in a post on Truth Social the U.S. is locked and loaded and ready to go prior to receiving the request last night. Trump noted the deal would include the immediate, complete, and total opening of the Strait of Hormuz and an end to Iran's nuclear threat. He added that Israel is on board with the latest course of action. Two people are dead after a Ukrainian drone strikes a warehouse in Russia overnight, impacting their largest online retailer, Wildberries. Ukraine is looking to dismantle Russia's economy, sabotaging its war efforts against them. Thousands are evacuating in eastern Washington state as fast-moving wildfires threatens homes in Spokane. Governor Bob Ferguson has declared a statewide emergency. I'm Lisa Carton.
3: For Northwest Indiana, chance for showers diminishing during the day today. A high in the low 70s. We have a beach hazard statement for dangerous swimming conditions, rip currents, and high waves along Lake Michigan beaches, so stay out of the water. Partly cloudy later tonight with a low around 60 degrees. For Monday, starting out the work week, mostly sunny, beautiful with a high in the mid-70s.

0: 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It brings the heat.
1: Temperatures are going to surge, and as a result, it's going to get hot around here.
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For northwest Indiana, showers tapering off today. Our high in the low to mid-70s. We have a beach hazard statement for dangerous swimming conditions along Lake Michigan beaches. For Sunday night, partly cloudy with a low around 60 degrees. And then looking ahead to the work week, mostly sunny with a high in the mid-70s on Monday. Sunny Tuesday and Wednesday with highs near 80 degrees each day. Thursday, chance for showers and thunderstorms. Otherwise, partly sunny with a high in the upper 70s. Friday, partly sunny, high near 80.

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2: President Trump is agreeing to pause attacks on Iran. Trump said Saturday he agreed to a request by Tehran and other Middle East countries subject to getting a deal done that would include the reopening of the Strait of Hormuz. In a post on Truth Social, Trump noted the deal would include the immediate, complete, and total opening of the Hormuz Strait and an end to Iran's nuclear threat. Friends, family, and members of the community are saying a final goodbye to a North Texas soldier killed in the Middle East. Hundreds turned out for a memorial service for Private First Class Isabella Gonzalez at a church in Plano on Saturday. The 19-year-old soldier was killed during an Iranian attack on a military base in Jordan. She is being laid to rest today with full military honors at the Dallas-Fort Worth National Cemetery. And about 600 structures have been damaged or destroyed on Saturday by three wildfires in and near Spokane, Washington. I'm Lisa Carton.
3: For Northwest Indiana, chance for showers diminishing. It will get up to a high in the low 70s today. It'll be partly cloudy tonight with a low around 60 degrees. And then mostly sunny for Monday, expecting a high in the mid-70s. Nice day on Monday. Tuesday and Wednesday, pretty nice as well. Sunny on Tuesday with a high near 80. Mostly sunny Wednesday with a high near 80 degrees. That's your forecast for Northwest Indiana.
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0: For Northwest Indiana, showers diminishing, a high right around the low 70s today. We have a beach hazard statement through tomorrow with dangerous swimming conditions along Lake Michigan beaches, dangerous rip currents, and high waves. It'll be partly cloudy for our Sunday night, low around 60. Mostly sunny Monday, high in the mid-70s, and then sunny on Tuesday and Wednesday with a high near 80 degrees each day.
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2: President Trump is agreeing to cancel attacks on Iran in an effort to try to reach a deal with Tehran. Trump said Saturday he agreed to a request by Iran and other Middle East countries subject to quickly getting a deal done that would include the reopening of the Strait of Hormuz. In a post on Truth Social, Trump noted the deal would include the immediate, complete, and total opening of the Hormuz Strait and an end to Iran's nuclear threat. Thousands are being told to evacuate a fast-moving wildfire which threatens homes in Spokane. Brad Ford has the latest.
3: The largest fire started west of Spokane, jumped the Spokane River, and burned into residential areas. Around 600 structures were damaged or destroyed. Winds gusting to 40 miles an hour caused the fires to spread fast and in many cases forced firefighters to retreat.
2: Several Major League Baseball teams are expected to make moves as the trade deadline approaches, and that deadline is set for 6 p.m. Eastern Monday. I'm Lisa Carton.
4: For Northwest Indiana, chance for showers diminishing during the day today. A high in the low 70s. We have a beach hazard statement for dangerous swimming conditions, rip currents, and high waves along Lake Michigan beaches, so stay out of the water. Partly cloudy later tonight with a low around 60 degrees. For Monday, starting out the work week, mostly sunny, beautiful with a high in the mid-70s. Tuesday and Wednesday, very nice as well. Sunny skies with highs near 80 each day. That's your forecast.

0: stuck in traffic on the Borman, backup on Dickey Road, construction on the toll road?
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0: For northwest Indiana, showers tapering off today. Our high in the low to mid-70s. We have a beach hazard statement for dangerous swimming conditions along Lake Michigan beaches. For Sunday night, partly cloudy with a low around 60 degrees. And then looking ahead to the work week, mostly sunny with a high in the mid-70s on Monday. Sunny Tuesday and Wednesday with highs near 80 degrees each day. Thursday, chance for showers and thunderstorms. Otherwise, partly sunny with a high in the upper 70s. Friday, partly sunny, high near 80.
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2: Senator James Lankford says President Trump has no desire to bomb Iran. Appearing on Fox News Sunday, the Oklahoma Republican said the president still focused on trying to be able to get a deal.
3: We're dealing with a terrible regime that every president for the past five decades has tried to be able to resolve. Trump is the only one that's been willing to be able to put this level of pressure on them.
2: His comments come after Trump paused strikes on Iran, posting on Truth Social Saturday evening that they were asked by Iran and other Middle Eastern countries to hold off any attack. He said he agreed to do so in order to get a deal done quickly that would include the immediate, complete, and total opening of the Strait of Hormuz and an end to Iran's nuclear threat. Louisiana Attorney General Liz Merrill says her state will investigate Dr. Anthony Fauci. This comes after Fauci repeatedly invoked the Fifth Amendment during a Senate hearing last week. Fauci appeared in front of a Republican-led Senate panel. I'm Lisa Carton.
4: For Northwest Indiana, our beach hazard statement is still in effect with dangerous swimming conditions along Lake Michigan beaches through tomorrow morning. Tonight's low right around 60 degrees. For tomorrow, Monday, mostly sunny with a high in the mid-70s. Really nice day to start the work week. Continued nice Tuesday and Wednesday, mostly sunny both days with highs right around 80. Thursday, partly sunny, though we'll have a chance for showers and thunderstorms back in the forecast. Thursday's high in the upper 70s.
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For Northwest Indiana, chance for showers diminishing. It will get up to a high in the low 70s today. It'll be partly cloudy tonight with a low around 60 degrees. And then mostly sunny for Monday, expecting a high in the mid-70s. Nice day on Monday. Tuesday and Wednesday, pretty nice as well. Sunny on Tuesday with a high near 80. Mostly sunny Wednesday with a high near 80 degrees. That's your forecast for Northwest Indiana.

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1: President Trump is calling off new strikes on Iran in hopes of a deal with Tehran. Trump said Saturday he agreed to a request by Iran and other Middle East countries subject to quickly getting a deal done that would include the reopening of the Strait of Hormuz. In a post on Truth Social, Trump noted the deal would include the immediate, complete, and total opening of the Hormuz Strait and an end to Iran's nuclear threat. Senator John Kennedy says he's unsure if President Trump really believes his claim that vandals damaged the Lincoln Memorial reflecting pool. The Louisiana Republican made the statement on NBC's Meet the Press.
2: I don't know whether he really believes that or it's part of his political messaging or he's just thinking out loud.
1: It comes as the president appeared unhappy about the Justice Department's decision to drop charges against a former Olympian accused of damaging D.C.'s reflecting pool. On social media, Trump went on to say the case was obviously vandalism and that major damage was done. I'm Lisa Carton.
3: For Northwest Indiana, tonight's low right around 60 degrees. We still have a beach hazard statement in effect through tomorrow morning. Dangerous rip currents and high waves, so dangerous swimming conditions along Lake Michigan beaches. Mostly sunny for Monday, a high in the mid-70s. Clear skies Monday night, low around 60. Tuesday and Wednesday, really nice sunny skies with highs right around 80 degrees. Thursday, chance of showers and thunderstorms back in the forecast. Partly sunny with a high in the upper 70s.
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0: For Northwest Indiana, our beach hazard statement with dangerous swimming conditions along Lake Michigan beaches continues through tomorrow morning. It'll be partly cloudy skies tonight with a low around 60 degrees. And then tomorrow for Monday, starting the work week off with a very nice day, mostly sunny with a high in the mid-70s. Monday night, mostly clear, low around 60. Tuesday and Wednesday, sunny skies both days with highs around 80 degrees. Thursday, chance for showers and thunderstorms back in the forecast, otherwise partly sunny with a high in the upper 70s.
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1: The U.S. is pausing on attacks on Iran in hopes of getting a deal done. President Trump said Saturday he agreed to a request by Tehran and other Middle East countries subject to getting a deal done that would include the reopening of the Strait of Hormuz. In a post on Truth Social, Trump noted the deal would include the immediate, complete, and total opening of the Hormuz Strait and an end to Iran's nuclear threat. Crews are battling a fast-moving wildfire northwest of downtown Spokane, Washington. More than 600 structures have been damaged or destroyed, and thousands have been forced to evacuate their homes. The fire has burned nearly 5,400 acres as of today. Ohio Representative Marcy Kaptur has been hospitalized after being involved in a hit-and-run car crash. Her office said the congresswoman was a passenger in a vehicle headed to church when the car was struck, but she is active alert and being treated for non-life-threatening injuries. Toledo police are investigating. I'm Lisa Carton.
2: For Northwest Indiana, a beach hazard statement with dangerous swimming, high rip currents, and waves along Lake Michigan beaches continues through tomorrow morning. Tonight's low right around 60 degrees. It'll be mostly sunny tomorrow for Monday, high in the mid-70s. Clear skies for Monday night with a low around 60. And then Tuesday, sunny, a high near 80. Wednesday, mostly sunny and a high near 80. Might get some showers and thunderstorms back in the forecast on Thursday.

0: 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It brings the heat.
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Oh, man, what do you expect? The guy's a

0: For Northwest Indiana, our beach hazard statement is still in effect with dangerous swimming conditions along Lake Michigan beaches through tomorrow morning. Tonight's low right around 60 degrees. For tomorrow, Monday, mostly sunny with a high in the mid-70s. Really nice day to start the work week. Continued nice Tuesday and Wednesday, mostly sunny both days with highs right around 80. Thursday, partly sunny, though we'll have a chance for showers and thunderstorms back in the forecast. Thursday's high in the upper 70s.
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2: President Trump is holding off on plans to launch new attacks on Iran. Trump said he agreed to a request by Tehran and other Middle East countries to cancel the attack to rapidly get a deal done to reopen the Strait of Hormuz. Trump had warned in a post on Truth Social, the United States is locked and loaded and ready to go prior to receiving the request last night. Trump noted the deal would include the immediate, complete, and total opening of the Strait. Meanwhile, Senator Mark Kelly is taking aim at President Trump amid the war with Iran. Kelly spoke with Face the Nation on CBS. The Arizona Democrat said the administration is flailing and that Trump needs to try to figure out a way out of this. It's officially the biggest weekend in box office history. Spider-Man: Brand New Day scaled to the top of the charts with a $355 million debut, making it the second largest opening weekend on record. Added to the pool of Christopher Nolan's The Odyssey, which generated another $51 million this weekend, the two blockbusters have made this the biggest box office weekend ever. I'm Rob Martier.
3: For Northwest Indiana, tonight's low right around 60 degrees. We still have a beach hazard statement in effect through tomorrow morning. Dangerous rip currents and high waves, so dangerous swimming conditions along Lake Michigan beaches. Mostly sunny for Monday, a high in the mid-70s. Clear skies Monday night, low around 60. Tuesday and Wednesday, really nice sunny skies with highs right around 80 degrees. Thursday, chance of showers and thunderstorms back in the forecast. Partly sunny with a high in the upper 70s.
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0: Well, baby, I went down and got it for you.
1: Aw, you shouldn't have.

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For Northwest Indiana, our beach hazard statement with dangerous swimming conditions along Lake Michigan beaches continues through tomorrow morning. It'll be partly cloudy skies tonight with a low around 60 degrees. And then tomorrow for Monday, starting the work week off with a very nice day, mostly sunny with a high in the mid-70s. Monday night, mostly clear, low around 60. Tuesday and Wednesday, sunny skies both days with highs around 80 degrees. Thursday, chance for showers and thunderstorms back in the forecast, otherwise partly sunny with a high in the upper 70s.

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2: The United States is pausing attacks on Iran in hopes of reaching a deal with Tehran. President Trump says he agreed to a request by Iran and other Middle East countries, subject to getting a deal done, that would include the reopening of the Strait of Hormuz. In a post on Truth Social, Trump noted the deal would include the immediate, complete, and total opening of the Hormuz Strait and an end to Iran's nuclear threat. Meanwhile, Senator Mark Kelly is taking aim at President Trump amid the war with Iran. The Arizona Democrat said the administration is flailing in the war with Iran and that Trump needs to figure out a way out of this.
3: Here's a guy who got us into this without a strategic goal, without a plan, without a timeline.
2: Kelly in conversation with Face the Nation on CBS. Doctors are seeing a new cosmetic side effect caused by weight loss drugs like Ozempic. The condition known as temporal hollowing or sunken temples can make the face look older and thinner. Experts say it's becoming more noticeable as GLP-1 medications grow in popularity. I'm Rob Martier.
4: For Northwest Indiana, a beach hazard statement with dangerous swimming, high rip currents, and waves along Lake Michigan beaches continues through tomorrow morning. Tonight's low right around 60 degrees. It'll be mostly sunny tomorrow.